สวัสดีครับ Hi, you're watching Hello English, your English program. I'm your host, Bukrit Trairat. Now, these days, many people have cats in their house. So today, we'll show you one of the breeds that is becoming more and more popular, and they're very fluffy and cute. And that is the Himalayan cat. Then afterwards, Ajahn Chirawat will share with us some useful tips on structure and vocabulary. So let's go now to English Magazine. Meow, meow, meow.

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1: Many pet owners have fallen in love with the beautiful faces and fur of the Himalayan cat. This breed is different because it has the flattened face form of a Persian cat, but the coloring of a Vichyanma Siamese cat with 9 color points on its face, ears, legs, tail, and genitals. Himalayan cats have rather large heads and big round blue eyes. Their noses are short and flat. The ears are small with tufts of fur sticking out. Their cheeks are full and their necks are short with a lot of fluff. They are short in stature, but both their bodies and legs are rather small. They have long, soft fur and thick fairy tails. And these characteristics become more prominent when the cat is fully grown. Kwanwana Nayi, it's a Himalayan cat owner. At first, she only intended to buy one or two, but they were so adorable she got more, and now she has more than 30.
0: ก็ศึกษาค่ะก่อนที่ตอนแรกที่จะเริ่มเลี้ยงก็เริ่มค้นคว้าหาความรู้ก่อนว่าเขาจะต้องกินอาหารยังไงดูแลยังไงบำรุงขนยังไงต้องทำความสะอาดยังไงอาบน้ำตัดขนอะไรเงี้ยทำเองหมดแล้วก็แคะหูและทำความสะอาดอะไรเงี้ยทำเองหมดแมวทั้งหมดบ้านเนี่ยก็มี30กว่าตัวรวมทั้งลูกแมวด้วย
1: Since she takes such good care of them, all of Kwanwana's cats are in very good health. For new cat owners, you have to learn about what to feed them before you buy a Himalayan cat of your own.
2: Actually, food of domestic cat is separate.Two parts. One, when it was young, we will feed it with the milk or semi-solid feed or some food that look moist or wet. It will good for kitten because the kitten cat, the teeth of it is not strong enough to chew or break the solid food or pellet food.Okay, now we move to the adult cats. Adult cats, I mean, after it's got puberty, more than 6 months old. After that, we can give it or feed it with the pellet food or solid food. The quality of the food and the prices is come together. When the cat grow up and we will provide them the pellet food. You can give them twice or thrice a day at the first year. And after that, you just provide them for twice or once a day. It depends on age and weight of the cat. Some cat, we do sterilize or neuter it.It no need a lot of food as usual. If we still keep feeding it like this, it will be fat cats that look nice, look cute, but maybe in the long term, the kidney and liver of that cat will have a problem.
1: Besides finding the right kinds of food, Cat owners also need to

0: เวนเดอะฮิมาลายันแคทก็อตช็อตสนาวอิสเมย์แฮปซัมพรอบเบมวันเวนอิสดริงวอเตอร์ซัมฮิมาลายันแคทก็อตสนิฟฟิงออินไฮเลดซัมวอเตอร์อินThat will make some cough or some sweet sound after that. The short snout may cause the hyperallergic, may cause the running nose, may cause the flu easier than the regular long of the snout. The owner can prevent this condition or thisabnormal disease by you provide the appropriate water container for this cat.
1: Anyone who wants to get a Himalayan cat should read up on their specific care. If you take care of them properly, then the cat will have a happy, healthy life. And we'll stay with you a long time.

0: questions. Mm-hmm. I was scared because I wasn't so confident about my English, so mm-hmm. I was afraid that people won't understand me. Mm. And at that school, there were very few exchange students, like mm-hmm. 3 students, one from China, one from Venezuela, and me. Mm-hmm. So everyone was American.
1: Right.
0: Yeah, so it was, I mean, it was exciting, but also frustrating.
1: Right. Mm-hmm. And what's the exciting thing about going to Annapolis and staying there? Did you feel that, wow, this is so much fun? Was there any moments where you really loved it?
0: I think I love it there, maybe because not from the location itself, because it was really not that exciting from the place, mm-hmm. but because my host family and friends who kind of entertained me a lot, mm-hmm. and luckily my host family took me to several places mm-hmm. around the US, mm-hmm. actually, so like from the west into the east, mm-hmm. so I get to see a lot, so mm-hmm. that was the most exciting part for me as well.
1: And coming back to Thailand now, mm-hmm. You went back to Songkhla,
0: yes.
1: you taught English in Songkhla, and
0: yes.
1: also taught English in Bangkok.
0: Mm-hmm.
1: What was Thai people knowledge like in terms of English in Songkhla mm-hmm. when you were teaching?
0: Yeah, let's talk about my student back in Songkhla. Mm-hmm. So I taught Prathom 5 and 6, mm-hmm. so like 11 and 12 years old kids.
1: Yeah.
0: So their English was not nearly zero. Like they know a lot of vocabularies, but they don't really communicate. Mm-hmm. Yeah, and they don't really like watch a movie or listen to English song that much. So I kind of try to influence them on that. Mm-hmm. And I also taught like grammar and, you know, what is in the curriculum.
1: Mm-hmm. Mm-hmm.
0: And yeah, and then compared to the kids in Bangkok, as mm-hmm. I teach English program, so mm-hmm. it was very different because mm-hmm. our kids in Bangkok, they were quite well prepared and their English skill was like higher.
1: Mm.
0: Yeah.
1: Mm. Mm-hmm. So how can kids in Songkhla get better knowledge in English mm-hmm. and have more awareness?
0: Right. So I start by speaking English with them mm-hmm. first, like, you know, like good morning, good afternoon. Mm-hmm. So make them feel comfortable to mm-hmm. speak mm-hmm. at the beginning. Mm-hmm. And I always encourage them to like, don't be afraid, you know, mm-hmm. you can speak English with me and yeah, just like try.
1: Right.
0: So that, because most Thai kids would always be shy,
1: yes.
0: you know, when they speak
1: yes.
0: English, because they're not confident, they're afraid that they would say something wrong. Mm-hmm. And I just, you know, have to encourage them
1: just
0: all
1: speak,
0: the time.
1: Right.
0: Yes.
1: There's kids living in everywhere, including Songkhla, watching this. Can you give them some motivation to learn English and why English is so important mm-hmm. for them? Please go ahead.
0: So English is easy if you think it is easy. And today we have so many ways to learn English, like you can watch a movie, listen to music, or using social media to talk with, you know, foreigner or even with your friends in English as well. So by using all of that ways, we'll encourage you to develop your English skills. And English will give you a lot of opportunity to do something new, like by traveling, you know, meet new people, and that will open up your vision in how you see the world, and it would definitely change your point of view.
1: Okay,
0: yes.
1: Thank you very much, Kru Noon. Khop khun mak nak khap. Thank you for being on our TV program. So there you go. That's the most important thing why you should learn English, to travel the world and to open up new doors to new opportunities in life. But we're all out of time, so we'll see you next time. Sawadee khap.
2: 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I'm sure all your students love you. And now it's time for English Corner. Let's see what Ajahn Pui and Ajahn Gip have for us today.
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สวัสดีครับ Hi, you're watching Hello English, your English program. I'm your host, บูกฤตไตรรัตน์ Now, these days, many people have cats in their house. So today, we'll show you one of the breeds that is becoming more and more popular, and they're very fluffy and cute. And that is the Himalayan cat. Then afterwards, อาจารย์จรัสวัตร will share with us some useful tips on structure and vocabulary. So let's go now to English Magazine. Meow, meow, meow.

Cats tend to be cheeky attention seekers. 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These days, more people are keeping cats, and there are many breeds to choose from. The kind you choose depends on your personal taste. The Himalayan

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When the cat grow up and we will provide them the pellet food, you can give them twice or thrice a day at the first year. And after that, you just provide them for

0: 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The short snout may cause the hyperallergic, may cause the running nose, may cause the flu easier than the regular long of the snout. The owner can prevent this condition or thisAbnormal disease need by you provide the appropriate water container for this cat.
1: Anyone who wants to get a Himalayan cat should read up on their specific care. If you take care of them properly, then the cat will have a happy, healthy life.And will stay with you a long time.

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1: Oh so cuteSo if you're a cat lover, maybe you can have a Himalayan cat running around your house one day. Now up next, we'll meet with a social studies teacher who has always loved the English language since she was a kid. And now she gets to use it every day in her career. So let's go to Tot now and Kru Nun in English Club.
2: สวัสดีครับ Hello everyone Welcome to English Club I'm Tot Satham PM Sapun Today we have a privilege of having a teacher to join us and what's fascinating about this teacher is that she comes from a small district called Sadao in the Songkhla province but she has a strong love for English and that has flourished her to become a teacher nowadays and she's teaching many Thai kids the knowledge of English and also she has experience of going overseas as well so we'll talk all about that and we'll talk about her love for English and why English is so important so please welcome today's special guest Kru Nun Swadikap
3: Swadikap
2: Kru Nun thank you for so much for being on our show and since you're a teacher I'll call you Kru Nun
3: okay
2: and before we talk about your experience and your love for English could you please introduce yourself to our viewers
3: okay Swadikap my name is Supisara Shin Akharapong I graduated from Mahidol University International College I'm now 24 years old andI'm a teacher in Bangkok at the moment.
2: So you're an English teacher in Bangkok and
3: actually I'm a social study teacher
2: yes.
3: but I teach in English.
2: Oh okay.
3: Yes.
2: Mm-hmm. But you love English so much.
3: Yeah.
2: How did your interest and your love began in the language English?
3: I think it began in the family like my parents always mm-hmm. Teach me like I shouldYeah, learn English mm-hmm. and it's important like for some reason they just teach me that when I was little and my sister influenced me a lot because like we were growing up listening to American song like English song
2: right.
3: so that's influenced me and once I entered like elementary school mm-hmm. so I became just to love English more than other subjects maybe because of the teacher and mm-hmm. the subject itself
2: how did you develop mm-hmm. the fun of learning English in school
3: yeah I think itstart because I did really well mm-hmm. for you know for a certain level and then that kind of encouraged me to keep going
2: mm-hmm.
3: yeah like compared to other friends so I joined a lot of like competition you know mm-hmm. since elementary school mm-hmm. middle school and then high school
2: mm-hmm.
3: so it's become just like my character of you know have an outstanding score in English something mm-hmm. like that
2: but the thing we want to know is that you became an exchange student
3: right.
2: going to the United States for one whole year
3: mm-hmm.
2: Going from Songkhla, a very small province, to a big country like the United States,
3: mm-hmm.
2: it's like two different worlds. Could
3: right.
2: you talk about your experience in America? What yes. age did you go and where did you stay?
3: Okay, so I went to the US as an exchange student when mm-hmm. I was 17 years old,
2: mm-hmm.
3: Matriom 6 at the moment,
2: yes.
3: at that time. Yeah. Mm-hmm. And then I went to stay with my host family in Indianapolis, Indiana.
2: Mm-hmm. Wow, big city,
3: yeah,
2: Indianapolis.
3: Yeah, big city mm-hmm. in the Midwest.
2: Mm-hmm.
3: And then I went to Lawrence Central High School mm-hmm. and in grade 11.
2: Right.
3: Yes. And then I, you know, I picked my own subject, like which subject that I wanted to learn, and also joined like many activities, like cho choir, the musical. Yeah. So
2: when you went there at the start, how did you feel? Was there any difficulties, any culture shock?
3: Yes. So at the beginning, like the first 2 weeks was very tough for me. But luckily I had a host sister. So she kind of accompanied me at the beginning. And then I start to make friends once I, you know, I went to classes and made some new friends. I was scared because I wasn't so confident about my English. So I was afraid that people won't understand me. And at that school, there were very few exchange students, like three students, one from China, one from Venezuela, and me. So it was American. Yeah, so it was, I mean, it was exciting, but also frustrating.
2: And the what's the exciting thing about going to Indianapolis and staying there? Did you feel that, wow, this is so much fun? Was there any moments where you really loved it?
3: I think I love it there, maybe because not from the location itself, because it was really not that exciting from the place, but because my host family and friends who kind of entertained me a lot, and luckily my host family took me to several places around the US actually, so like from the west and to the east, so I get to see a lot, so that was the most exciting part for me as well.
2: And coming back to Thailand now, you went back to Songkhla. You taught English in Songkhla and also taught English in Bangkok. What was Thai people knowledge like in terms of English in Songkhla when you were teaching?
3: Yeah, let's talk about my student back in Songkhla. So I taught Prathom 5 and 6, so like 11 and 12 years old kids. So their English was not nearly zero. Like they know a lot of vocabularies, but they don't really communicate. Yeah, and they don't really like watch a movie or listen to English song that much. So I kind of try to influence them on that. And I also taught like grammar and, you know, what is in the curriculum. And yeah, and then compared to the kids in Bangkok, as I teach English program, so it was very different because kids in Bangkok, they were quite well prepared and their English skill was like higher.
2: So how can kids in Songkhla get better knowledge in English and have more awareness?
3: Right, so I start by speaking English with them first, like, you know, like good morning, good afternoon, so make them feel comfortable to speak at the beginning, and I always encourage them to like, don't be afraid, you know, you can speak English with me, and yeah, just like try, so that, because most Thai kids would always be shy, you know, when they speak English, because they're not confident, they're afraid that they would say something wrong, and I just, you know, have to encourage them just all the time.
2: There's kids living in everywhere, including Songkhla, watching this. Can you give them some motivation to learn English and why English is so important for them? Please go ahead.
3: So English is easy if you think it is easy. And today, we have so many ways to learn English, like you can watch a movie, listen to music, or using social media to talk with, you know, foreigner or even with your friends in English as well. So by using all of that ways, we'll encourage you to develop your English skills. And English will give you a lot of opportunity to do something new, like by traveling, you know, meet new people, and that will open up your vision in how you see the world, and it will definitely change your point of view.
2: Okay, thank you very much, Krul Noon. Khop khun mamma na krap. Thank you for being on our TV program. So there you go. That's the most important thing why you should learn English, to travel the world and to open up new doors to new opportunities in life. But we're all out of time, so we'll see you next time. Sawadee krap.
1: 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I'm sure all your students love you. And now it's time for English Corner. Let's see what Ajahn Pui and Ajahn Gip have for us today.
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4: Oh, you're such a keen student.
5: นี่คือคำชมใช่ไหมคะ

public saw as magic was actually a carefully orchestrated feat of technology. We mounted an ADS-B antenna to the roof of a nearby building to read live data directly from each aircraft's transponder within 200 kilometers. All aircraft emit radio waves containing their speed, altitude, GPS location, and a call sign. Our antenna was connected to a PC with a custom-built application, which identified the British Airways planes and sent the data to our cloud server that controlled the billboards. We created a virtual trigger zone in the sky that acted like a tripwire, so that when a BA plane entered our trigger zone, within 0.2 seconds we'd cross-reference the registration number with flight data from Heathrow to determine the destination. Cloud altitude data told us if the plane could be seen, and if it could, the information was sent to our billboard, interrupting the current content and playing our ad.

We targeted a moment. The moment a plane flies overhead, inspiring our audience to share what they saw. And igniting their passion to explore the world.